na Atlântida, Rede Baile. Summer came like cinnamon, so sweet. Little girls double dutch on the concrete.

The theme for Push Expo 72 is Save the Children. 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
2: There was a friend of mine on murder, and the judge's gavel fell. 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

0: 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It will soon pass, whatever it is. 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

0: 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I wish everybody get paid. Cause we counting up every day, getting hot to island in the grave.
1: Zanny boss, suicide door, brand new bag. College girls, give a nigga head in my ride. Rockstar life, so much money, I'll make you laugh.